My Obsession, that was Ice House before that. Say It Isn't So from Hall & Oates. Alright, the Australian Broadcasting Commission, ABC, is looking for storytellers for International Day of People with Disability. Alright, so the story goes, are you an emerging content maker with a disability? Do you have a burning story that you have always wanted to research and explore? Well, the ABC is partnering with International Day of People with Disability to recognise the 5.5 million Australians with a disability. Wow. A series of factual stories and content will be commissioned by the ABC to

0: be published and broadcast across the ABC platforms. How cool would that be? So this will happen on December the 3rd. That sounds like a long way away, December, eh? But it's already June. It won't be July. Shortly it'll be July, and then next minute it's December. So, yeah, if you're thinking about it, maybe start making preparations. Reading the story. So this year we are calling on content makers with a disability to produce stories covering a range of important topics. For example, from the importance of involving people with disability in designing AI and media solutions to the underrepresentation of people with disability in senior business, political and board leadership in Australia. Yeah, we also love to hear from content creators in regional and remote, yeah, that might be you, about the issues that matter to them. So we are highly value stories that highlight lived experience. We encourage content makers to also explore a diverse range of topics that reflect their interests. So who can apply? Interesting question. To be eligible, you must live in Australia, be over 18 and have a lived experience of disability and be available to work on your content between August and May 27th. So, yeah. So, what to pitch? Pitch is telling your story. We want you to pitch a non-fiction, so it's got to be a factual story. Original story idea, it could be an issue affecting your community, a stereotype you want to dispel, or an attitude you want to challenge. So, that's very... good platform to get that done, hey. So what are they looking for? When you pitch your story idea, you will need to select a format that best suits what you want to do. So they're looking for a video, 2 to 3 minutes, short form video. So you can do audio, basically talking, recording yourself, 2 to 3 minutes, audio package. You could do a digital article, which is basically a story written. And they look for it to be about 800 words. It could be a social media, an Instagram, TikTok or Facebook story, reel or photo essay. And how do you apply? Well, you fill in the form below by midnight, Wednesday, July the 8th, telling us about your idea, what format you would like to use, and your previous content making experience. So basically, if you go on to the ABC News NT website, click on the stories, scroll down, and you'll actually see it's the first story that pops up, which I found very interesting. So if you are a person out there living with a disability, now's the chance to tell your story. Hey. Anyway, let's continue on. Next up, we've got a couple of tracks dedicated to boys and girls. Girls just want to have fun, and the boys are back in town.
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Seven Wonders, Fleetwood Mac. Hey, I just got a bit of an invitation that was sent to us. So if you're out in the Brisbane, Bulmer area tomorrow, you are invited to the Mimal IPA Declaration Party. Yay. This Thursday, the 11th, tomorrow of June, at the Mimal Rangers base in Bulmer. So big shout out to all the Mimal Rangers out there doing a great job looking after the country. Hey, anyway, I'll catch you after the news. To get us there, this is the Eagles. Long run.

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2: Good morning, Oliver Chaseling with ABC News. Prime Minister Anthony Albanese has renewed Australia's call for a permanent ceasefire in the Middle East as the US military launches fresh strikes on Iran. Political reporter Lexi Junowick has the details.
3: The United States has begun launching what it's called self-defense strikes against Iran after the downing of an American military helicopter and what it's described as unjustified Iranian aggression. Mr. Albanese says he's received two security briefings this morning about the situation in the Middle East, and he's very worried about the human and economic impact of the escalating war.
4: We're a long way away, but we're impacted here each and every day.
3: The Prime Minister says the government will make an assessment on whether to extend the halving of the fuel excise, which is due to conclude at the end of this month.
2: A Queensland Commission of Inquiry will this week canvass allegations the CFMEU wielded influence over the state's building and construction watchdog. Laura Lavelle reports.
5: The inquiry, examining the union and misconduct in the construction industry, is in its 10th round of hearings. It's focused heavily on the CFMEU's alleged influence over the Queensland Office of Industrial Relations to advance its industrial interests. The probe will this week hear fresh allegations the militant union also wielded influence over the state's building and construction watchdog. Graham Easterby, a former Queensland Building and Construction Commission licensing manager, will continue giving evidence. Kim Bancroft, the former Deputy Director General for the Industrial Relations Office, is also set to take the witness stand.
2: Internationally, police in Northern Ireland say there's no information to suggest a knife attack in Belfast is terrorism related. A 30-year-old Sudanese man is currently being held in custody and has been charged with attempted murder, possession of a knife in a public place, and making threats to kill. The incident has sparked anti-immigration protests across several cities in the UK because the suspect is an asylum seeker. Assistant Chief Constable Ryan Henderson says investigations are continuing.
6: Throughout today, we've been liaising with senior counter-terrorism partners. At this stage, we have no information to suggest that this was a terrorist-related incident. However, I must stress we are still at the early stages of our investigation.
2: Tensions are rising between Vanuatu and France as the two nations negotiate a sovereignty dispute over the uninhabited islands Matthew and Hunter. The French recognise the islands as part of New Caledonia and have maritime rights over their vast exclusive economic zone. But Vanuatu, meanwhile, claims them as part of Tofea province, citing deep cultural ties. Former Prime Minister Sato Kilman says the islands might hold valuable minerals that could benefit Vanuatu's economy.
7: The biggest plus will be knowing that the two islands are ours. Now, what we can find underneath or in the sea, we believe that maybe if there's anything underneath, that will be probably more economic for us.
2: To sport now, Tiwi man and NT football legend David Cantilla has been inducted into the Australian Football Hall of Fame, joining Gary Ablett Jr. and four other former players in this year's class. Cantilla was the first Indigenous Australian to play in the South Australian National Football League. Tim Evans, John Walsford, Hayden Kennedy and Dustin Fletcher were also inducted. To tennis, 23-time Grand Slam winner Serena Williams has made a victorious return in her first competitive match since 2022. Cyan Valance reports from London.
8: Serena Williams is back. And tennis fans at the Queen's Club in London couldn't get enough.
9: Came on court to a standing ovation.
8: The 44-year-old was granted a wild card in the women's doubles tournament, playing in front of her family alongside 19-year-old Canadian Victoria Mboko. With Williams' husband and daughters watching from the stands, the pair defeated their opponents in two sets. They'll be back on court for their next round on Thursday.
2: To weather now, morning showers about the northwest coast, with further showers in northeast Arnhem Land later this morning. In Darwin, it was mostly sunny after those showers, which were...
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1: Yeah, thanks for coming as we head into the second and last hour of Power Across to Morning Drive. Coming on the program, we've got the Little River Band, JPY, John Paul Young. We've got some Eric Clapton, some Counting Crows, some Linda Ronstadt, and some Van Halen. Hopefully you enjoy these tracks.

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3: 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I'm lead singer, and I'm from Papanya, and we play for Chupi Band.
4: 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I'm the lead singer for Chupi Band.
5: And you're listening to D.

Yeah, that was Jeff Lynne from the Electric Light Orchestra. You had Tom Petty from the Heartbreakers. You had the Big O, Roy Orbison. You had Bob Dylan. And there was one other fellow in there. Yeah, I forget his. George Harrison from the Beatles. Yeah, otherwise known as the Traveling Wilburys. Now, they were known as a supergroup. What is a supergroup, you may ask? Well, it's other famous musicians all getting together to form a band, but they call, well, they form a supergroup. Yeah, anyway, speaking of supergroups and super music, still to come, we've got some Linda Ronstadt, Paul Pitiful Me, Why Can't This Be Love from the Van Halen Brothers, Eddie and Alex. Mark Hunter, who was the one-time lead singer of a band called Dragon, cool name, hey? He went solo and came up with a classic hit, Island Nights, and we'll head off into the Midnight Blue with Lou Graham. Hey, cheers for your company across the T-Radio network. Your boy.

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1: 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In the top end, saltwater crocodiles inhabit many waterways. Keep your arms and legs inside the boat. Avoid cleaning fish at the boat ramps and stay well back from the water's edge. 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Respect the water, respect the conditions, and respect each other. Stay safe on Territory waters.
2: 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Next up, a double play from superstar DJ Avicii. 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

0: Bit of disco for you on this beautiful Wednesday morning. Well, it's just about 11 o'clock and the 11 o'clock news is coming up. I just want to say, hey, thank you for taking the time to tune in and keeping me company across the morning for 2 hours. But yeah, time flies when you're having fun and we got to cut the show. Yeah. Anyway, whatever you are doing for the rest of your day, afternoon, into the evening, across till tomorrow, please do it safely. I will catch you later and I will leave you with a bit of Tucker's Daughter from Ian Moss, and we'll run down a dream with Tom Petty. All right, laters.
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0: Good morning, Oliver Chaseling with ABC News. Iran's Revolutionary Guard says it has attacked the US Navy's Fifth Fleet base in Bahrain with drones. It comes after the US military carried out strikes on Iran following the crash of an army helicopter near the Strait of Hormuz, which US President Donald Trump blamed on the Islamic Republic. US Central Command said on social media that the strikes were a proportional response to unjustified Iranian aggression. Iran's IRGC says clashes are continuing and has warned of more severe responses if US hostility continues. And to the Northern Territory, police says its officers have seized 124 firearms last month as part of 22 random and targeted search warrants. Three people were arrested as part of the searches, which also yielded illegally manufactured guns and quantities of methamphetamine. Police suspended or revoked 21 gun licenses and say they are concerned about an increase in firearms being stored while loaded. Bondi gunman Naveed Akram has been charged with 19 additional offences at a court hearing in Sydney today. The 24-year-old was already facing 59 charges after the shooting at a Jewish festival at Bondi Beach in December, in which 15 people were killed. Akram's defence lawyer Leonie Gattani today told a Sydney court that paperwork for 19 additional charges has now been filed. Outside court, she said the additional charges didn't come as a surprise.
1: But a matter of this magnitude, it's not unusual for charges, additional charges to be laid. So it's a process now that we've got to follow, and that's essentially all we can say at the moment. The matter is still subject of suppression and non-publication, so it's probably best that we leave it at that.
0: Woolworths has confirmed it will outsource corporate jobs with consultation with staff getting underway today. The retailer would not confirm how many of its 10,000 corporate employees would be affected, but the ABC understands hundreds will be impacted in teams, including people, IT and finance. The supermarket giant says the move is in order to remain competitive with the rapid expansion of international players in the market and to ensure it's offering the best value for customers. Australia's peak scientific body is warning the nation will fail to benefit from the data centre boom if funding for local research and development is not increased. The Australian Academy of Science has launched its largest campaign, calling for urgent action to ensure there are enough skilled Australians to maintain the centres. The Academy's Dr. Hayley Teasdale says that without continued funding, the required skilled workforce will need to come from overseas.
2: When data centres are built, they're quite often just building facilities. What's really important is to make sure that Australia gets something out of that deal. If people are coming here to use our land, our power, our water, making sure that Australia and Australians benefit.
0: A captive animal management expert involved in the search for missing Tasmanian Devil Mary says hopes remain high she'll be found following a recent sighting. The devil has been missing for more than a week after escaping from the Paradise Country Wildlife Park on the Gold Coast just days after arriving as part of a conservation program. Mary was last seen on Sunday night, captured on a home security camera about 2 kilometres from the Queensland Park. Al Mucci has told ABC Hobart that food had been left in nearby a bush to lure Mary out of hiding.
3: We're not just scouring the bush because we don't want to frighten her either. She's a young devil, and this time of the season, it's the end of the breeding season, so she wants to fatten up. She has eaten a carcass that was in the bush.
0: The Prime Minister says the late Neil Danaher will leave a lasting legacy around the world as people prepare to gather for his state funeral in Melbourne today. The 65-year-old AFL legend and MND campaigner died just over 2 weeks ago following a decade-long battle with the disease. Thousands are expected to fill the Melbourne cricket ground later today to farewell the former Australian of the Year, including the Prime Minister. Anthony Albanese has told ABC Melbourne that he left a mark on many people. And that's the latest.
4: My name's Malati Yunipingo. I'm from a little community called Ski Beach. That's the Nullan Boy in Gulf Peninsula. And you're listening to Tiba Radio. I am Malati Yunipingo. All way and out. Boo boo.
5: Good morning, here with Rock On John here. Thought I'd just pop in today to surprise us. Got a bit crooked at some stage there. But I'm here to rock it up with you until 1 o'clock. Yeah, let's go. It's Wednesday.

0: Hey everybody, this is Aiden Jones Gubilo. Shout out to all my family. And you're listening to Tibber Radio, the voice of the bush.
1: Yeah, you would rock on, John, yeah. I thought I'd just come in today and think there. I was a bit crooked there last week, you know, last couple of weeks. Yeah, didn't come in and think that I had sore ears and infection and stuff like that. Got the dialysis due on Tuesday and Thursdays. And apparently, yeah, I got a bit crooked there on Wednesday and on Friday. Didn't come in, so... And this Monday was a bit crooked too, so... they had that Barranco Festival just not long, and, I think with all them other shows now coming up in the next couple of months, I think this month and next month, and, Darwin Show and Catherine Show and all down the track down there, Alice Springton and Creek and stuff there. But yeah, if you're having a birthday today, do call in and 89390400. Yeah, and see what Rock On John can do for you. I miss coming in to play all the good music for you, and just want to say good morning to all the rangers out there and all the ladies when they're working in the old people home and schools and everywhere and stuff there. And to all the families down there in Bowdoin, where I'm from. I just want to say good morning from Gadwa 1, Gadwa 2, and Yanyala Camp, Mother Camp, and the subdivision up the way there with old brother Jumbo listening up there. Just want to say good morning to old brother, and just want to say good morning to Beedy down there in Timber Creek, if she's listening, and to old schoolmate over there in Dagaraga Way and Wayville there. Old Mr. Raymond Heckler there, yeah, old schoolmate there, and all the other schoolmates that I went to school with there. And, I'll be playing a bit of rock and roll and stuff this morning and stuff there, and good old 80 vibes and stuff there. But, here's a bit of Dave Gleason and the crew from Screaming Jets. Here's a bit of better. Ha! You would rock on, you're on the Tibber Radio. Let's go!

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Yeah, you're back with Rock On, John. Yeah, and the team, they went down there to Brunga and had a good... I've seen a couple of them things they put up on our Facebook and stuff there. Yeah, it was real good. Troy Cassidaly was down there and everyone was taking videos and stuff there. It was a really good outcome for this year, Brunga Festival and stuff, yeah. And they had all the sports and stuff, so I think everyone must have had a good time down there. And, yeah, in some places there, it's getting a bit cold and stuff there, so all your old people and stuff, they look after yourself out there. And just want to say good morning to all the listeners out there in the 29 communities out there, and especially... It's midweek now. It's Wednesday, the 10th of June. And, yeah, I thought I'd just come in and just play some music for you and hopefully I'll get back into the vibe of stuff and playing music every Monday, Wednesday and Friday for you because apparently Tuesday and Thursday I do my dialysis and stuff there. But apart from that, I feel real good and stuff there. But we'll keep on going with some good old rock and roll music and stuff. I'm going to play some bit of... Rose Tattoo later for the old lady that's in front there, our very own Donna. She loves Rose Tattoo. Angry Anderson. But in the meantime, we got some bit of Mark Knopfler for you. And if you're all out there working there, I'd like to send this one out to old John and Sheena down there in Borrelula. Down there, working there at the Centrelink there, and all them other areas there where you're all working in Centrelink and stuff. Here's a bit of Dire Straits, Mark Knopfler for you. But yeah, it's a beautiful morning, and see what Rock On John can do for you more. And in the meantime, just sit back and listen to all the rock and roll stuff. Here's Money for Nothing to John and Tina down there. Oh, look at that. Rock on. Ha ha.

drums. Look at that mama, she got it sticking in the cameraman. And we could have some. And he's up there. What's that? Hawaii

time now, coming up to 11:30. Another half an hour until lunch break, and then you guys are going to be going out there for lunch. But I'll be here until 1 o'clock, and hopefully when you have your lunch and on your dinner break and stuff, then you go back to work, I'll be thing there. But old big man, big AC, put on some good thing there for later from 1 o'clock to thing, because apparently, the ladies are out today, so I thought I'd just come in and play a bit of music for you and a bit of moving pictures for you. Yeah. And if there's any angels out there, well, you know what song I'm talking about there on the moving pictures there. The Angel and the Madman. Yeah, you would rock on, John, the TV radio. And, really good song, this one. Like rocking along to it. Yeah, you would rock on. Let's go.

good rockin' group from the 80s, Moving Pictures. He's a bit of Lou Gramm now, the singer for Foreigners. With Just Between You and Me. Yeah, you would rock on, John, on TV Radio.

time now is 11:40, and you would rock on, John. And just thinking about back in the 90s and 2000 and stuff there. I used to work in the clinic and stuff there, and all them health workers out there, you know, they work real hard and stuff for the community. And all the mob in the community there know them, especially working real closely with all the health workers and stuff there and thing there. Well, I helped a lot of people back then and thing there. So, I thought I'd just send this one out to all them health workers out there working hard with them nurses and doctors out there in the community there, because they know the community inside out. Ha! And Robert Palmer for you. Bad case of loving you. Good rock on, John.

Yeah, a bit of Robert Palmer there for all your health workers out there. Here's a bit of Jim Croce there from the 70s. Bad Leroy Brown.

0: 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But I know bullshit.
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pretty chic there. 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
0: 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That's 89853121 for more information.
1: Yes, sir. Well, right then. Well, there you have it. Nightcliff Sports Club seems to be more here than expected.
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Hello everybody, this is Barry Knox from the, we're at the Tamworth Country Music Festival, and I don't know what I'm trying to say now. Hello everybody, hello everyone, this is Barry Knox here. I'm at the Tamworth Country Music Festival.

0: 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Take us.
1: You don't care.
0: To 12 o'clock. Yeah, it's 11:55. Yeah, let's get it. Get this old fella rocking it up a bit there. You would rock on, John. Send this one out to me, old Uncle David down there.

0: Good afternoon, Oliver Chaseling with ABC News. Dramatic police body camera footage has captured the moment a top-end bikie was finally taken down, bringing a five-day major manhunt to an end. Courtney Barrett-Peters reports.
1: Mongrel's bikie Brant Graham allegedly jumped from a Darwin courthouse dock and escaped from G4S security guards last Friday. Yesterday afternoon, police finally found the 44-year-old in Palmerston following a tip-off. Police body camera footage shows patrol dog Chico track Mr. Graham through the trees before he was arrested. Officers allege he was in possession of a trafficable amount of meth, a butterfly knife and cash at the time. He's been charged with additional offences, including escaping custody, having prohibited drugs and weapons.
0: Power, water and sewage costs in the Northern Territory are expected to increase by 5.3% as of the 1st of July this year. Under questioning in budget estimates today, Treasurer Bill Yan said increases in costs for delivery of power, water and sewer services resulted in the increased cost for households. He said much of the increase would be offset by the government's subsidies. He couldn't guarantee the cost of utilities would not overtake wage growth.
2: Every year we review the tariffs, whether they be for TGen or for delivery of services. We review those tariffs based on what the CPI is at the time. Can I sit here and give you a guarantee that those tariffs won't increase over wage cost increases? I probably can't.
0: Looking interstate, Woolworths will begin consulting with its 10,000 corporate workers today, with plans to outsource hundreds of roles to Asia. Ali Crew reports.
3: The supermarket giant has not confirmed how many of its corporate employees will be affected, but the ABC understands hundreds of jobs in teams, including people, IT and finance, may go. A spokesperson says that in order to continue their commitment to deliver dependable low prices and remain competitive with the expansion of international players in the market, the company is focused on increasing productivity and driving efficiency across the business. The company says it has had teams located throughout Asia and long-standing managed service arrangements in place for many years, and that they regularly review these in order to lower costs and ensure the best value for customers.
0: Heading overseas, Iran and the US are again exchanging missile strikes as the conflict in the region widens. Eliza Getzey reports.
4: Iranian media reports Iran's Revolutionary Guard has attacked US military bases in Jordan and Bahrain. Bahrain has activated its air defences and told the public to seek shelter. It comes after the US military carried out strikes on Iranian sites near the Strait of Hormuz following the crash of an American Army helicopter, which US President Donald Trump blamed on the Islamic Republic. Iran's Revolutionary Guard says the clashes are continuing and it's warning of more severe responses if the US doesn't retreat. President Trump has fielded phone calls in the last few days from five different leaders of neighbouring Gulf nations pleading with him to end the war.
0: Protesters have set alight multiple fires in Belfast the night after a stabbing which sparked anti-immigration demonstrations because the suspect is an asylum seeker. Twee Ong Fitzpatrick reports.
5: Demonstrators have set fire to cars, bins and homes hours after a brutal alleged knife attack which resulted in a 30-year-old Sudanese man taken into custody and charged with attempted murder. Northern Ireland's leaders and chief constable have held a news conference urging people not to incite hate and fear or target particular communities after media reported that protests were planned in response to the incident. Police are trying to determine the motive, but say there's no information to suggest the attack was terrorism related.
0: A US government agency has warned that oil stockpiles in the world's largest economies are heading towards their lowest levels in more than two decades. The Energy Information Administration says oil output has fallen by 11 million barrels a day due to the Iran war. Earlier, the US Energy Secretary signaled that prices were dropping as more ships are getting through the Strait of Hormuz, which is used to transport a fifth of the world's oil and gas. And briefly to sport, Australian tennis player Nick Kyrgios has made a successful return to the court, defeating world number 36 Corentin Moutet in Stuttgart to claim his only singles victory since 2022.
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7: Yeah, you're back with Rock On, John. And one more hour. going to be rocking it up with all the country now.

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2: 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In the top end, saltwater crocodiles inhabit many waterways. Keep your arms and legs inside the boat. Avoid cleaning fish at the boat ramps and stay well back from the water's edge. Never overload your boat and always let someone know where you're going and when you plan to return. Avoid alcohol when operating a vessel. Boating under the influence is dangerous and illegal. Respect the water, respect the conditions, and respect each other. Stay safe on Territory waters.
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yeah, I thought at this hour, I'm going to be playing all them country music and stuff. I like them. I like my rock and roll and stuff there, but I just like them fast beats of country and stuff too, because, all of, being all the way out there in the bush out there. Brulula. I thought I'd play all the good fast beats on country and stuff. So, sit back and listen closely to all the fast music there. That was a bit of Alan Jackson and a bit of Keith Urban to open it up there. But I got quite a few of them. John Fogerty, Brooks and Dunn, a bit of Darrell Wally, Dwight Yoakam, a bit of Maverick, George Strait, a bit of Lee Kernaghan and Graham Connors. But in the meantime, we'll just go with some bootleg. Yeah, it was Rock on, John. Go!

Here's a bit of Red Dirt Road now by Brooks and Dunn. Yeah, you would rock on.

0: 티바.
1: Thank you.
2: Yeah, that was a bit of John Fogerty there and a bit of Brooks and Dundee. Good toe-tapping music, that one, to get your boog in and get you in a good mood on your lunch break and stuff there. But in the meantime, we'll go with a bit of Darryl Worley, a bit of Tennessee River Run, a bit of Dry Joke, a bit of Guitar Cadillac, and a bit of rock and roll and stuff there. I like playing all the music and stuff there, because they seem to be real good.
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0: Hello, everybody. This is me, Mary D, mind you. What are you? You're listening to Tiba, your voice in the bush, mind you. And when I'm in the bush, I want to hear your voice. What are you? Tiba.
1: Welcome twice, welcome to Mavericks. Yeah, I don't care if you love me anymore.

0: This is Ram Bemuri, Associate Professor of Economics at Charles Darwin University. You're listening to TIBA, your voice in the bush. Bills on my mind, say I can't deny it, getting
1: higher than my income. Income's breaking. Keep it a Lee Kernigan for ya. Away from the bush.

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0: Hi, my name is Ray Ray. 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
1: He's a tractorist, man. Baby, like a rocket, like a choo-choo train. Yeah, you would rock on, John. Let's go!

having Adam Harvey there and Brian Cannon rocking the country. To take us out, here's for the Eagles. Hard act tonight. And it's time for me to take off to I'll catch up with you on Friday. Hopefully we can do this for 3 hours next week on this Friday. So you all have a good

Welcome to Kids Talk with Ronaldo on Tiba Radio. The song you heard was Sugar by Maroon 5. Up now is So Done by Kid Laroi.

Welcome back to Kids Talk with Ronaldo on Tiba Radio. That was Lil Tecca, Cold Girls. And Lil Tecca's real name is actually Tyler Justin Anthony Sharp. He was born August 26, 2002. Coming up next is Maroon 5, Memories.

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0: A bit of Ed Sheeran for you with Shivers. 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
1: Hey yo, Jace.
2: Oh yeah! 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
0: Just a little bit.

Welcome back to Tipu Radio with Kids Talk Ronaldo. The song was Over and Over by Nelly featuring Tim McGraw. Next coming up is Espresso by Sabrina Carpenter.

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2-pack featuring Dr. Dre, California Love. If you just joined the program, it's time for me to say goodbye. You've been with Ronaldo on Kids Talk. Have a great day. T-Brado is your voice in the bush. Goodbye, guys. Bye.

That was You Rock My World by Michael Jackson. Next up, we've got Christina Aguilera's Car Wash featuring Missy Elliott. I'm Maya, and you're listening to Tiba, your voice in the bush.

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That was Rihanna's Shut Up and Drive. Speaking of driving, we've got the Darwin Triple Crown Supercars coming up from the 19th to the 21st of June. They are back with the Indigenous Round cars and the debut of Toyota Supras and the Dunlop Super 2 Series. They are also unleashing the biggest entertainment program yet. For the first time ever, Monster Truck Masters will take over the purpose-built arena on the MXGP of Australia track on Friday night. Then, Saturday night, they've got the Summer Nats with a huge burnout showcase supported by Red Centre Nats and Gazanats Darwin NT. 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Darwin Triple Crown Supercars, 19th through the 21st of June 2026. You've got Mayor on T-Bar, your voice in the book.

That was young Indigenous artist The Kid LAROI with a Coldplay. Next up, we have his ex-girlfriend Tate McRae with Tit for Tat. I'm Maya, and you're with Tiba, your voice in the bush.

That was Where Are You Now by Justin Bieber, Skrillex and Diplo. Did you know that the chorus to that song is actually Justin Bieber's vocals synthesized all the way up? I honestly think that's pretty cool. You can do some amazing things with music. Anyways, here's Loving Life Again by Ella Langley. You're on T-Bar.

0: 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That's 1300 303 143. 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
1: Bit of a throwback to 2009 with Girl With One Eye by Florence and the Machine. We're going to mellow it out with this next one. It's Blue Moon, Black Sea by Emily Waramura and Black Smoke.

So you hold my hand. And there's a man next to you with a killer view of New York. And somehow you managed to get me talking too much. Yeah, there's a rhythm.

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You might remember me from around Palmerston, but today it's Tiba Radio. When I'm in the scrub, Tiba Radio is my go-to. 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

0: The eagle's flying round and round to keep my 2 feet firmly on the ground. Now I can't fly, but I'm telling you, I could run the pants off a kangaroo. But he can't fly, but I'm telling you, he can run the pants off a kangaroo.
1: How go, folks? It's John Williamson here, and you're listening to my mate, T-Bar, yeah.

0: You there, Uncle? I got all the shopping for when the family's here this weekend.
1: Whoa! All the shopping is right. That looks like you bought everything in the store. We're not feeding the whole community.
0: Nah, just the kids and their kids and your brothers and then you, of course. It takes a bit of planning to make sure there's enough for all of us. Everything's a bit crazy when that mob is all here, in a good way. So I'm keen to at least have the food under control. Anyway, what have you been up to?
1: I was on that Money Smart website because that's another thing we're really trying to get under control, our super and our retirement. I was looking at that information on super again. It helped make it a bit easier to understand.
0: Oh, I'm glad you're doing that. I'll join you in a minute if you help me finish unloading the car. I want to check out that super calculator again and watch a couple more of those deadly videos they have on there. It's great they have some resources specifically for mob.
1: Yeah, I wish we'd known about Money Smart earlier, but it makes me feel good that we're starting to take control and think about what our retirement could look like. That's not just going to help us, it's going to help our family too. Oh, hey, you got those apples I like. I better taste test a few to make sure they're okay.
0: Maybe you shouldn't be helping me to unload this stuff. You're going to eat half of it before the family arrives.
1: Nah, just a couple of apples. Oh, and maybe one or two of these. And for you mob listening out there, don't forget to check out Money Smart. You'll find a bunch of free, independent and easy to understand superannuation and retirement resources. 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
4: 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Well, wouldn't you? Next time you find yourself in that sort of situation, ask yourself, am I the mate who's going to try and stop them?

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0: Now we're stuck at home, we lose more to suicide every year. 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

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I live in Galungko. My job is working at the record maintenance and look after the building, and plus involved with the youth workers, the Sponrek Manmak Chamber.

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1: Hey, next time you walk to your local for a few drinks, have a plan of how you're going to get home. Now, you might think that sounds dumb, but staggering near the road after you've had a few isn't exactly smart either. 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
1: You already know what.

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I see Mum cooking a pot of rice. I ate

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British invaders that we remember as heroes. Are you ready to tell the other side? We start our story in 1493 with a piece of paper called the Doctrine of Discovery, invoked by Pope Alexander VI. Without this good Christian, our story don't exist.

He boarded a fleet, and he was armed with the doctrine of discovery. The same tactics were used by Columbus. It's how today Australia claims Terra Nullius, 'cause on that paper the Pope did write that you're only human if you've been saved by Christ. And if there are no Christians in sight, the land you stumble on becomes your God-given right.

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But how can you stomach Australia's contradiction? 'Cause we went to war in 1945. We were allies against a terrible genocide. And I know it's uncomfortable, but the irony I see is that you fall for them, but you don't fight for me.

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Gurindji inspired us to keep on fighting. 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

0: 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And the other one is angry. And he was tasting. And he was tasting. To run back. And we went back home and we went get gun and we go shoot him. 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And I've been shoot two pig.
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0: 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And the mob go one away. And they been shoot two.
1: Hey, I'm Levi and I'm from Wadia. And you're listening to Tiva Radio. I'm going off on an ego trip.

0: And here, at this local watering hole, we observe mighty tigers in their natural habitat.
1: 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That's 89853121 for more information.
0: Yes, sir. Well, right then. Well, there you have it. Nightcliff Sports Club seems to be more here than expected.
2: So, get the ball rolling. 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

0: got a lot of love, I can use a ton. And we can go together, we can be as one.
1: And I can tag along, yeah, my number longer bond. I can have to worry, you won't be alone.
2: I guess I'm coming too, cause if we preaching love and unity, I'm coming through. And is that cool with you?

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It like what was a black man before he was Australian, or a white man before a European. No matter, we're here now, and this is how it works.

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Hi, my name is Moslem. I'm from Ropa. 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
2: 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I'm from Brisbane, Australia, and you're listening to Tiba Radio, your voice in the bush.

English, Malati Inupingu. I'm from a little community called Ski Beach. That's in Nunnanboy in Gulf Peninsula. And you're listening to Tiba Radio. I am Malati Inupingu. Over and out.

0: Stanley Cup 2026 is back this NAIDOC week, celebrating 50 years of Deadly. 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

Hey, Steve Smith here from the Palmerston Raiders for Rad. In rugby league, you have to be 100% focused whenever you play. Texting during a game would be extremely dangerous. Yet, people text and drive and think they're okay. Think they're in control of a vehicle that can crash in a split second through not paying attention. Think again. Texting while driving is simply not worth it. 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

0: dari mari kakek, kalau menengahnya ngindarang. 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That's where it finished up. Ngilang kakek biwa ya.
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Covering 30 plus remote Indigenous Aboriginal communities across the top end of Australia. Ungurugul, Baranga, Beswick, Borroloola, Bulman, Galiwinku, Gapuyak, Kalkarindji, Dagaragu, Milikapiti, Milingimbi, Minjalang, Nayu, Nukor, Numbulwa, Gunbalanya Owen Pelly, Palampa, Pepper Manati, Perlin Gimpi, Umbakumba, Warawi, Yirkala. When you're out on country, we've got you covered. 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

Soulja Boy Tough. Hey, I got this new damn for y'all called a Soulja Boy. 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

0: Hey, Caleb Nicky here from Darwin Brothers for RAD. More than 500 people a year are seriously injured on Territory roads. When you think about it, that's over 500 people dealing with critical injuries, physical scarring, relationship breakdowns, loss of employment, and not being able to do the things that they love, like playing sport. You can't control what another driver may do on the road, but you can control what you do when you get behind the wheel.
1: RAD, recording artists, actors and athletes against dumb driving.

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0: 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I'm Pelangimbi, Melville Island. 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
2: Good morning, Darlene Jean Wang with ABC News. Australia has joined 21 other countries in issuing a statement condemning the alleged activities of Iran and their states. America's editor John Lyons reports.
3: A joint statement released by the US State Department condemns what it calls the lethal plotting and other malign actions in Europe, North America and Australia by Iran's Islamic Revolutionary Guards intelligence agency, the Quds Force. The statement says the Iranian regime has targeted Jewish and Israeli communities, as well as Iranian dissidents and journalists. Countries supporting the statement include the US, UK, Canada, France, Ireland and New Zealand. Iran denies engaging in these activities in foreign countries. John Lyons, ABC News, Washington.
2: Senior Liberals say the party is not looking to make a deal with One Nation about which seats to target at the next federal election. South Australian Liberal Tony Passon is quoted in the Australian newspaper today saying the Liberals should work hand in glove with One Nation to identify which seats could be more appropriately targeted by One Nation versus the Liberals. Opposition leader Angus Taylor says he won't be doing that, while Liberal frontbencher James Patterson says the party needs to focus on itself.
4: I am not interested in dividing the spoils with another political party 2 years out from the election and frankly hitching our wagon to their brand with all the risks that that entails.
2: Territory Labor MP Chancey Paik has warned the government not to ignore community safety issues in remote communities. The member for Gwoja has recently returned from a trip visiting isolated parts of the territory, saying residents have expressed concerns about alcohol, domestic violence and a lack of police presence. Mr. Paik has called on all levels of government to invest in on-country programs such as peacekeeping and community courts to reduce pressure on frontline services and improve safety.
5: When you fail to invest in the bush, when you fail to provide resourcing and strong laws to protect people and provide community safety for people in the bush, bush people come to town.
2: New data has revealed residents in the Northern Territory electorate of Solomon, which includes Darwin and Palmerston, face the longest wait times for NDIS support of anywhere in the country. NDIS plan manager Kismet's new data shows Darwin and Palmerston residents wait 9.6 days on average for NDIS services, nearly three times the national average. Both Solomon and Lingiari, the NT's other federal electorate, have some of the highest levels of supplier concentration, meaning they're heavily reliant on a single provider with far less choice than most Australians. Overseas, Bill Gates says that he has made a grave error in judgment by meeting with Jeffrey Epstein, but has denied any wrongdoing as he faced hours of questioning about his relationship with the late sex offender. In his opening statement before a US House committee, the Microsoft co-founder said he should never have met with Epstein in the first place, but he never witnessed nor had any indication that Epstein was engaged in ongoing criminal conduct. Before making his testimony, Mr. Gates told reporters he hoped that victims of the disgraced financier receive justice.
6: I'm glad to be here voluntarily to testify, to help with the committee's work. I hope my testimony is helpful to the important work of the committee to find justice for the victims.
2: Back home, a young mother has welcomed the opening of a specialist mental health service for new parents near Darwin after it helped her deal with PTSD and anxiety following the traumatic birth of her daughter. The Gidget Foundation has opened a new free mental health service to help expectant and new mothers and their families in Berry Springs. It hopes the service's face-to-face and online consultations will help address sparse mental health service coverage in the rural and remote NT. Natalia Wallace says she accessed a Gidget Foundation service while living in rural Queensland and it helped her recover.
7: I got married last year, which was something that at the time when I was going through it all, I just didn't think good things could happen to me with my anxiety, but I got married to my husband and just really thriving now.
2: To sport, Collingwood's Billy Frampton's rough conduct charge has been dismissed at the tribunal, with the defender free to play in the Magpies' next match. Frampton was facing a three-match ban for his King's Birthday tackle on Brody Myercheck that left the Melbourne forward with a fractured neck. After a 90-minute hearing, the tribunal decided Frampton's actions were...
0: Hi, my name's Robbie. 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

Yeah, that was a bit of a Shane Nicholson there featuring Charlie Collins with One Big Mess right here on Mornings with AC. And you are tuned into Tiva Radio, your voice in the bush. Okay, Play to Learn is more than a play group. It's a fun time for you to share with your child. And Play to Learn also gives your child a chance to learn, grow and prepare for school. All families with children aged 0 to 5 years are welcome to attend. There's lots of play activity, craft, healthy snacks, music and story time, fun and friendship. Most importantly, support with parenting. And being a Thursday, it's all happening at the Malden Play to Learn with families with children aged 0 to 5 years every Thursday from 9 to 11 a.m. at the Malden Preschool, Bonson Terrace, Malden. Also, just a reminder, if you're out and about on the roads, please drive to the conditions. If you are planning to head out from remote communities, make sure you check conditions before you do so. Make sure you've got food and water for your journey, and also let people know as you travel. And especially around school zones, stick to the speed limits, if not less. Let's make sure our kids are safe. We're going to keep that country feel happening right now with a bit of Luke Combs with Evermind, and then we got one from the Zach Cross Band with Take the Blame, right here on Mornings with AC on the Tiva Network, your voice in the bush.

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Yeah, that was a bit of a Creedence Clearwater Revival there with Bad Moon Rising right here on Mornings with AC. Okay, it is Thursday the 11th of June, and a few notables celebrating their born day today. Ray Warren was born in Junee, New South Wales in 1943. He's 83 today, Australian sports commentator. He was the voice of rugby league for more than 4 decades on the Nine Network. His nickname is Rabbits, as is in the Rabbits Warren. And in August 2019, he was inducted into the National Rugby League Hall of Fame. Also, Pat Wilson, born Patricia Higgins in Melbourne, Victoria, 1948, is 78 today. Australian singer and former wife of singer Ross Wilson. He wrote her 1983 hit Bop Girl. She also had some success with the follow-up song Strong Love. Also, Frank Beard, born in Frankston, Texas in 1949, is 77 today. And what a name to have, Frank Beard, as he was the drummer with the band ZZ Top. And if you don't know who ZZ Top are, they got the biggest, longest beards I have seen from a band or group. And so there you go. Frank Beard turns 77 today. Graham Russell, born in Nottingham, England in 1950, is 76 today. Australian songwriter, guitarist and vocalist with Air Supply. The other half of the duo, also they started as the group, is Russell Hitchcock. And they had their debut hit in 1976 with Love and Other Bruises. Their first 7 singles released in the US all made the top 10. Only The One That You Love went to number 1 also in the US back in 1981. Miranda Tapsell, born in Darwin, NT in 1987-39 today, Indigenous actress, and she starred in the 2019 film Top End Wedding, which she also co-wrote. She is also known for her roles as Cynthia in The Sapphires, Rita in Dry, and Martha in Tennant in the TV series Love Child. Martha Tennant, that is, in the series Love Child. And Jess Fox, born Jessica Fox in Marseille, France in 1994, is 32 today. French-born Australian world and Olympic champion slalom canoeist at the 2012 Summer Olympics in London. She won a silver medal, and she won a bronze medal at the Rio de Janeiro Olympics and at the 2020 Tokyo Summer Olympics before finally winning gold medal in the K1 event in Paris in 2024 Summer Olympics. So there you go. Also on this day, trams ran for the final time in Newcastle, New South Wales back in 1950. Used to love the sight of a tram down the middle of the road. Also, the Beatles arrived in Australia back in 1964. Their first stop was at the Darwin Airport just after 2 a.m. where they were greeted by about 400 fans. Manfred Mann recorded Doo-Wah Diddy Diddy back in 1964. So there you go, just a few events that happened on this day and a few notables celebrating their born day, their special day. And if you're celebrating your special day, big congrats from all the team here at TIBA. Here's one from Kim Carnes with Bette Davis Eyes.

Okay, you just heard there from Ace of Base with The Sign, and before that, Kim Carnes with Bette Davis Eyes. Coming up shortly, though, we've got one from Chris de Burg with Don't Pay the Ferryman, and also Dire Straits with a classic, So Far Away. But firstly, we're going to have a quick look at what's happening library-wise, and all things library for the city of Darwin and Palmerston. And today, being Thursday the 11th of June, it's all happening at the Nycliffe's Library this morning from 10 to 10:30 a.m. Rhyme time at the Nycliffe Library for ages 3 to 24 months and their grown-ups, and you can clap and move to the rhyme time sessions. Also, STEAM story time is on at the Karama Library this morning, and it is an interactive program tailored for 3 to 5-year-olds and their grown-ups, and that's from 10 to 10:30 a.m. Switching our attention to the Palmerston Library, and say goodbye to quiet libraries. This is when things get noisy. Sing, dance and listen to stories from the library staff specifically to enhance your child's early literacy development. Every Tuesday and Thursday from 10 a.m. at the City of Palmerston Library, and the same for children aged 1 to 5 years. And also today you got Geek Squad on. Meet other local anime and discuss all things anime. Get your gaming on. Play computer games or tabletop gaming such as Dungeons and Dragons, and connect with like-minded teens every Thursday from 3:30 to 4:30 p.m. So an after-school activity at the City of Palmerston Library Community Room. And the same for youth aged 12 to 19 years. So there you go. That is all things a library for the city of Darwin and also Palmerston, right here on Tiva Radio, your voice in the bush.

Yeah, that was a bit of Dire Straits there, So Far Away. And you also heard Chris de Burgh with Don't Pay the Ferryman. You are tuned in the mornings with AC right here on the TV network. We've got a bit of Anastasia coming your way right now with Not That Kind.

Yeah, that was a bit of Anastasia there with Not That Kind. Coming up shortly, we've got Taylor Dane with I'll Be Your Shelter, and also a bit of Eskimo Joe with Love Is a Drug. But first, we're going to have a quick look at the round 15 for tonight. It all starts in the NRL with the South Sydney Rabbitohs hosting the Brisbane Broncos. Both teams looking at having a win. They've been on a bit of a losing streak recently, so that's a great way to kick off round 15 for the NRL. And in the AFL tonight, you have round 14 clash, and that is the Western Bulldogs hosting the Adelaide Crows. So it should be a fantastic game as well. So there you go. That is all things NRL and AFL for this evening, the 11th of June.

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4: 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Call Basil Row today on 89843160. That's 89843160. Or visit them at 49 Barrowma Road in Barrowma. 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

Yeah, there you go. That was a bit of Black Bella music there with Children of the World. Well, that's it for me for another Thursday morning. Don't forget you can catch me again tomorrow morning. Until then, be safe if you're out and about on the roads and especially around school zones. Stick to the speed limits. If not less, let's make sure our kids are safe. Until tomorrow, be safe. Enjoy. Bye-bye.

0: cajón. Ah, pi, pi, pi, pi, pi, pi, pi, ah, pi, pi.
1: Which will be removed.
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1: Good morning, Darlene Jean Wang with ABC News. The United States has announced it's launched new strikes on Iran after President Donald Trump vowed more action. John Lyons reports.
3: The United States Central Command has announced that it's launched new attacks against multiple targets in Iran. US Central Command said it was carrying out several self-defense strikes at the direction of the President Donald Trump. This latest escalation follows the downing of a US helicopter this week, prompting retaliation yesterday. John Lyons, ABC News, Washington.
1: Back home, senior Labor frontbencher Penny Wong says she isn't concerned about One Nation claiming to have raised more than $1.6 million in donations from the public. The Minor Party launched the campaign dubbed Fire the Liar yesterday in response to a fundraising effort launched by Labor. One Nation's fundraiser features images of senior Labor politicians, including Senator Wong. She says she's not interested in engaging in personal attacks.
4: I'm interested in what One Nation policies are. What I do know and what we all can see is that they are very good at provoking anger. I don't think the policies that she puts forward are good for the country.
1: The third and final day of public hearings into changes to the National Disability Insurance Scheme is taking place today. The peak body for NDIS providers and the Department of Health will front the hearings into a bill paving the way for cuts to the scheme that would save the federal budget more than $36 billion over the next 4 years. The committee has already heard from a range of advocates, including People with Disability Australia, and CEO Megan Spindler-Smith says the changes could have broad economic impacts.
5: People who are currently on the scheme are inputting back into the economy by being able to have jobs, but so are their families. And what's going to happen is the pressure on informal supports like families that means that they may no longer be able to stay in the workforce, which will then also have impacts on the economy.
1: Meanwhile, new data has revealed NT residents face longer wait times for NDIS services than anywhere else in the country. George Nicol reports.
6: Residents in the electorate of Solomon, which includes Darwin and Palmerston, wait an average of 9.6 days for support, nearly three times the national average, according to new data released by online NDIS plan manager Kismet. The data reveals both of the NT's federal electorates rate among the bottom 10% in the country for funding utilisation, which Kismet says indicates high barriers to accessing NDIS support. The data ranks every electorate for NDIS effectiveness, and the NT's Solomon and Lingyari are ranked 138th and 144th out of Australia's 150 electorates.
1: A local Katherine business, NJ Homes, has been awarded a $5.5 million contract to build the new open security Katherine Work Camp. The new corrections facility is taking over part of the Charles Darwin University rural campus just north of the town, and some existing accommodation will be upgraded and repurposed. The NT government says it will give prisoners approaching the end of their sentence a chance to build skills they can use on their release. The stage one upgrades are due to be completed in early 2027. Internal documents reveal government officials are privately warning about the risks of growing reliance on Elon Musk's Starlink. National AI technology reporter Cam Wilson has the story.
7: Thousands of Australians are lining up to buy shares in SpaceX when it goes public later this week. The satellite company says it is raising money to fund its ambitions of expanding a global and one day interplanetary communications network. A Home Affairs presentation obtained through a Freedom of Information request shows officials have been flagging the risks of relying on a privately owned foreign satellite network. An internal presentation warned of availability risks because of Starlink's offshore nature. SpaceX did not respond to a request for comment.
1: To sport, Serena Williams's return to professional tennis may be put on hold as her doubles partner Victoria Mboko has been injured in a singles match at the Queen's Club tournament. Mboko injured her knee while stretching for a forehand and had to retire while one set down against Karolina Pliskova. Williams made her return to tennis yesterday after almost 4 years away from the sport, winning in straight sets alongside Mboko. The pair are scheduled to play early tomorrow morning. And you're up to date with the latest from the...

0: A big cheerio shout out to everyone tuning in on the TIBA network. It is Aboriginal Investment NT. And in the hot seat, we've got Nigel to talk about collective impact initiatives.
1: Naya Lee, it's good to be here with you and your listeners.
0: Now, what are collective impact initiatives?
1: Yeah, so our collective impact initiatives are grant-based facilities to help Aboriginal communities lead the way in terms of how they want to see their communities grow, really to help empower and to strengthen their capacity and decision-making powers, unlike what we're all familiar with in terms of government approach to Aboriginal communities. We listen to and are led by what the communities themselves want. So through the program, communities that are successful in this competitive grant process can access anywhere between $2 million and $15 million over the life of their partnership with Aboriginal Investment NT, somewhere around, I think, a four-year process. So it is mapped out and it is AINT's job to help facilitate decision-making processes where those communities want to spend that money for the benefit of their people.
0: Now, can you also give us an update on collective impact initiatives?
1: We certainly can. So we have had the first two communities that have successfully applied for the collective impact initiatives. One of those communities is in the East Arnhem region of the Northern Territory, and the other is in the central region near Alice Springs. We're still in the process of finalising memorandums of understanding with those communities, and once that's complete, then we'll be able to officially name them. But at the moment, we're just working through the details of the agreements themselves, which will underpin the work that we will now commence over the next couple of years with both of those communities. So we're really looking forward to seeing what the next phase brings.
0: Now, with Aboriginal Investment NT, what is the next step in the process for the two selected communities?
1: So once we get the memorandum of understandings out of the way, both communities over the course of the partnership with Aboriginal Investment NT will be able to utilise up to $15 million in funding. That includes an initial $1 million that is approved for each community to commence their planning. So really wanting to ensure that whatever the future funding provisions are made are tailor-made for those communities, so that we know exactly what projects those communities have in mind, the planning that goes into that vision, and to ensure that the funding is properly costed, and also at the end of it all, that we can not only celebrate a successful project or projects, but that we're also in a position to fully acquit those grants that are made.
0: Thank you so much for that, Nigel. And if you've just joined the program, we are talking about collective impact initiatives with Aboriginal Investment NT. And a bit about the segment, we were talking about community-led partnerships that focused on long-term economic and social outcomes for Aboriginal Territorians. But two communities selected for the first round, one in the East Arnhem region and one in the Central region. Up to $30 million is available across both communities over 4 years, as Nigel mentioned, and also initial $1 million approved for each community to commence planning activities. Future projects will also be guided by community priorities and local decision making. Thank you for joining me on the program, Nigel, and talking all things Aboriginal Investment NT.
1: Thank you, Lee, and mamak everybody.

Black Magic on Tiba Radio this morning. Baker Boy featuring Dallas Woods. Wherever you're tuning into from, you're in the hot seat with Lily. I'll be here all the way until 10 o'clock, so don't touch that dial. I've got some great sounds coming your way. But right now, another great collaboration. This is Skinny Fish Sound System featuring B2M, Birds and Tasman Keith. This is Smoking Ceremony. Tiba Radio.

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Land Down Under, Young Miller from Darwin, Northern Territory, getting us in the mood for your Thursday morning. It is currently 24 minutes past 9 o'clock, playing mixes of music to the top of the hour of 10 o'clock, so don't touch that dial. You're in the hot seat with Lily. Checking out the forecast coming up shortly, but right now we've got Dr. G featuring Blue King Brown. This is Kapu Mawala.

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93% Won't Stop featuring Jessica Melboy, our very own from Darwin, Northern Territory. Wherever you're tuning into from, I want to send a cheerio shout out to our 29 remote Indigenous communities across the Top End. Hope you're loving this weather. It's been quite lovely and I've been enjoying it because it's, you know, last time we did get ripped off our dry season, but this time I feel like we're a little bit cooler and it's been a lot nicer to be able to pull on a jumper. And you know what, if you know me, I got curly hair, my hair is now straight. So I'm going to be playing some more mixes of our Deadly First Nations artists, and one in particular, Barker, who is actually Chloe, and she was born in 1995. She's an Aboriginal Australian rapper and songwriter known for political empowering hip-hop R&B vibes. She is the centre First Nations identity and always for the mob. So I hope you enjoy this one. This one's going out to the ladies. This is a bit of For My Titters from Barker. Hope you enjoy this one. You're on Tiba Radio and you're with Lee.